0: Once again I speak for no one, so that you will not hear me. Here I am at the exact moment in which I try to stay awake. I can say that I have lost sight of the center, that I am dreaming, and I dream in the circular, in random, in
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0: Brent Lizard, Mario. Bill. I think so, we'll go more as well.
1: Merci. Muchas gracias.
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